what you really do and what you say. Oh, I do like your hope as I was feeling. So don't try to be a cheater. Cause that will only make you feel a pain. You got no one to blame. Good God.

0: Boom shakalaka. 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Yeah,
1: see? See?
0: Come in you.
1: Come in you.
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This is KFJC, listening to Split Apex in the background from the album Thoughts in 3D, Crux Machine. Proceeded with Vatican Shadow on their album 20th Hijacker, a track from Kristen Pallon and Dendike Stare, Belly Up, and Ms. M.S. Gentour, or a track on the collection Forms of Hands 23. 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Studios and offices are located in Building 6200 on the Foothill College campus with a transmitter looking down on Santa Clara Valley, serving the communities of the entire Bay Area. Broadcasting from Foothill College, this is KFJC of Los Altos Hills. And continuing here with Blue Beetle from around 1940, May of 1940. 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

0: It's not of the execution. This is Virginia State Electric Chair. Time is 11 o'clock. Prisoners brought in and strapped in the electric chair. Sergeant Dye here will explain how the man is buckled in and how he's wired for the execution.
1: Inmate is wired, sit in, buckled in, secure in the chair. First thing to be connected and put on will be the leg piece. The leg piece has spring action, fitted firmly into the inmate's leg. The cable is inserted and tightened with the wing nut, finger tight. Second step, the mask is inserted over the inmate's face, which covers his forehead, nose, and lips. The only thing that's exposed is chin and lower half of the neck. Backrests have been adjusted so that you have a firm seat in the chair. Third step, the helmet is inserted on the inmate's head, also has spring action, which gives you a tight fit. Strap, chin strap is inserted around his chin and connected. At that point, the connecting cables are inserted, also finger tight. Final thing that is done, all the straps are checked. Make sure that there's no slack and the belts are tight. Things are watched for. Inmate, larger body build. Get it out. Also, your clothes have a smell in them, and it's suggested that your clothes

This is KFJC. Beneath me is a winged wheel. Silicon Valley Open Studios celebrates their 40th year in 2026. Over the first three weekends in May, the doors to the studios of hundreds of Bay Area artists will open for the public. South Bay Studios are open May 16th to 7th. Oh, looks like this just passed. So forget all that. But yeah, check out other stuff that we talked about. This is Waith, and it's not.

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If you got the mind, you're gonna two-time me. Maybe you've met your match. If you think you can two-time me one more time, don't count your chickens before

Broadcasting from Foothill College, this is KFJC Los Altos Hills. I'm Dee Dee Fink. This is My Pink Half of the Drainpipe, a short history of the Bonzo Dog Doodah Band. And we are playing the album The Donut in Granny's Greenhouse. Let's get back to it. This is Beautiful Zelda on Your Wave of the West, KFJC.

0: That's all we have time for. With us in the studio, back from his fantastic tour of Central Europe, singing star Tarzan Stripe. Come on over, Tarzan, and say hello.
1: Hello, Craig.
0: Well, hello, Tarzan. Nice to have you on the Craig Torso Show.
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1: 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I